0: This is New on You.
1: You know, we've come too far to throw it all away. Just talk.

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1: Talofa, Malolele, there is nothing like a Moana Pasifika home game. 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
1: Good evening, ladies and gentlemen. 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

0: flight attendant, your teenager gets great job prospects and lots of fun. 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